Do you know what you've got? 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It's AutoNation.

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0: Fra albumet Both Sides Now fra 2000 var det her Joni Mitchell og Answer Me My Love. 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
1: 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Please get nice and comfortable and lock your phones, because the story is about to begin. Ladies and gentlemen, I'm gonna tell you about one of the many men. 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He was 1 out of 10, I wish that I knew it then. I'm still recovering.

0: 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He told me that you were aware this was going on and that he had your full consent. If he's lying about that, then please let me know, because I have my own feelings about dishonesty. Lies are not something that I want to get caught up in. You can reach out to me anytime, by the way, if you need any more details or you just need to vent or anything. Love and light, Madeline.
1: Meget eksplicit sangskrivning her af Lily Allen, hvor hun er i kontakt med sin mands elskerinde, Madeline. Mere hjertesorg, her er det Willie Nelson. Not that I care.
2: So you saw her last night with her new love.

still watch and a ring made from a spoon. Everyone's looking for something.